0: Up show right here on your dial, and of course you know I got some interesting sermons for you right this morning. You can get to call in, let's talk about these situations, let's air our opinions, and most importantly you can give a shout out, a greeting to somebody in your life. You know, it could be a friend, your lover, your loved ones, you know, your partner, whoever it is. Yes, you can indeed give a shout out to that individual. And don't forget, it's a wonderful, wonderful day indeed to be alive. So I just want to say happy Man Crush Monday once more, and happy Monday to everyone. So today, I want anybody calling in to give a Man Crush Monday greet a man. Let's celebrate men. You know, for a change, let's celebrate a good man in your life. That man who has been a pillar. That man who has upheld you. That man who has been there through thick and thin. That man who is always ready to come out and ball out for you. 10 toes down, standing straight for you. Yes, indeed. This is when we get to celebrate them. Well, let's just get the whole thing started. Let's get sermon today. Let's get the service started, and we're getting it on with Let Me Be by The Second Voice. I hope you're excited, because I know I am, and it's going to be a wonderful, wonderful day. And before I forget, let's do a little bit of a weather report. Let's look up into the sky and see what's happening.
1: Let me be, let me.
0: Yes, the days, you know, the days sometimes is a little bit hot, and other times is a little bit dry, dreary, damp, you know, precipitations here and there, and of course full course rain here and there as well. So today, the forecast for today is actually 26 degrees and above is calling for excessive heat throughout today. There's going to be a little bit of excessive heat with it's going to be a mix up, excessive heat with cloud chances of cloudiness as well. And towards the evening, we're expecting a little, and I mean a little bit of precipitation, but that is just a prediction. But mostly we're going to be having the sun coming out to play. So if you're going out, you know what I always say, wear something breathable, wear something good, you know, something that will allow you to be free. Yes, let me be free. And don't forget to get your sunshades, your caps, your hats, whatever it is you need for additional protection. And just be cool as you're doing what you're doing. And don't stress yourself, because almost the heat field is set your entire medulla. But yes, let me be right here. Second Voice, I'm still right here with you. Don't even dare touch that dial.

Yes, Akonuche, right there. Akonuche by Priest. This young man is indeed taking the industry by storm. Now, one of the stories that we have here for treatment this morning is a very interesting one, a very wild one, and I know some people have already been hearing about it going around, making its round on social media so far. Now, there's this particular, popular techie, if you want to put it that way. His name is Ugo, and he has been married to his wife since 2023, and in 2024, they welcomed a child together. Now, his wife has been his backbone, his inspiration for a lot of things, even one of his most successful apps ever, an app for pregnant ladies, pregnant women, to be able to track their pregnancy and also track and keep appointments with their doctors and every other thing involved in the whole pregnancy process. He created that app because he wanted to make life easier for his wife, and it ended up being a big hit, you know, for a lot of pregnant women out there. Now, during her pregnancy, he was always speaking about how much he loved her, making vlogs with her, you know, always expressing how much his hustle is just to have his wife have a good life together with their child. He actually worked hard enough to bring her over to the United Kingdom, where he started paying for her school fees and every other expense that she was needing. Yes, taking very good care of her. Now, finally, baby don't come. She has given birth to her child. He bought her a car and so many more. Basically, this man was going crazy. He was spending on her, buying her cars, building things for her, and every other thing. Now, let's fast forward it to this very week or this very moment that we are in right now. Ugo made a post on X calling out his wife for cheating on him with another man in their house, on their bed, and not once, multiple times. And this was while he was still working hard to pay his school, to pay her school fees. And the funniest part, as if not being enough, she not only has he caught her, but she and her family are basically obstinate about the whole issue, basically telling him that regardless of whether she's cheating or not, he should continue his duties as the man of the house. So keep paying for her school fees, keep taking care of her, paying for every other thing that she needs. He had to come on Twitter to express his frustration. Now, when a Twitter handler asked him, why are you bringing your dirty lining into public, he made a mention that the man that she is cheating on is actually on the Twitter space and is actually a friend of his and is following him. So he is seeing everything. He even showed up a DM between the man and his wife with the man, you know, just flirtatious DMs and all that. Anyway, the long story short, the long issue now that we are having. What do you think this man, Mr. Ugo, should do? Should he do what this girl and her family, who, by the way, don't care that their daughter has cheated or stepped out on her marriage, a woman who is supposed to be a mother for that matter, for a man who has sacrificed so much, giving everything, giving half of his life for her, and here we are. They don't care. They are basically saying, my brother, you caught her cheating. It is what it is.

continue paying her tuition, continue taking care of her, continue maintaining her, keeping her in the United Kingdom, and so much more. The man on his own is saying he no one do again. He wants to divorce, he wants to go to his house, he wants to rest. He wants her to go and find her way. Let the man who is now, you know, doing what he's doing with her, continue to take up the full responsibility. What do you think should be the case if you were in this man's shoe? First things first, should a man, you know, we usually say a man shouldn't even spend much on a woman or shouldn't go crazy risking a lot for a lady when he's dating her. But this one is not be dates that they do. Now, marriage. So does this mean that as men, we should no longer even spend on our wives, or we should be more withdrawn? What does this mean? Because cases like this are becoming way too rampant. I want to hear your thoughts on this particular issue this morning. Don't forget, the numbers never change. 0816-06-36187. 0816-06-36187.

0: Hello there. Good morning.
1: Yes, forever.
0: Yes, good morning, sir. Good morning. Welcome to the show this wonderful day.
1: Yeah, this is ministering pastor Obuna S. Good, the human spirit developmental optimist that usually radiates from Obima Street in Ojuwere, Imo State, Nigeria, worldwide.
0: Welcome, sir.
1: Yes, we answer all these names, yeah.
0: I swear.
1: So look with the answer. God supported us
0: by
1: giving Peter the Caiaphas, the rock, and sons of Zebedee, the thunder. So answer it here, and we play it out. Okay. Mm-hmm. We give praise to the Almighty King of Kings and the Lord of Lords, who's our sustainer, the person that is always with us, directing the paths of our love. May his name be praised.
0: Amen.
1: Magnified.
0: Amen.
1: In Jesus.
0: Amen.
1: So, to those of them that are celebrating today, more grace. Divine communicational excellence in their lives. More money in their account and heaven at last. In Jesus.

0: Jesus' name.
1: Amen.
0: The issue of discord, I didn't take it very well because I had you on the finishing side concerning a person who got married, and the question you asked towards that concept, is it good for men to live in the wife and divorce them? I don't think it's worth doing. Once a person is married, it's for life. Just like saying you're married to Jesus. Nobody can divorce Jesus. Because you see, he is the light of life. So meaning divorcing him is death. And it's not a divorce, but you are losing a part. Because he will still be the one that will raise you to everlasting condemnation. Raise the person to everlasting condemnation, or everlasting life, so that you can come in the living nature of God, who will not have you die again, because there is no death in it. And it's an eternity in the lake of. So for somebody to say, I'm no longer interested, that's why he says, find the first. And when it is going bad, God says, I will turn things around. He said, did you ask of me? Did you bring it to heart? He turned around so many things that are big, and it becomes the little activity of our temporal stay here, that we are married, and not even the fullness of our stay. It's when somebody has come of age. So the thing that was given is just a submission of a little thing. And God expects us to, when it is wrong in that context, bring it to God. And you will see God putting things. And not to see the end point of the devil, because already the devil is dead and is operational in a dying issue. So when you want to say, no, I can't, it is this one. You are trying to take your part in the decision making and in the desire that I will utilize God received. The Pharaoh never utilized it to the glory of God, but the dead and ended in the other. So that others may put their own suggestion.
1: Yes, sir.
0: May God bless us.
1: Amen.
0: And keep us, that we will retain this and not divorce in Jesus.
1: Amen. Amen. Thank you so much, sir. The Bible teacher right there, radiating worldwide to everyone, putting his own opinion. Now, for those of you who are just walking into service this morning, come on now. 28 minutes, don't come out past 7. You are late. But let me just do a quick recap. So one of the trending issues going on this week is about a man named Ugo, who is a very, very, well-to-do tech developer. And he has his wife, whom he married in 2024. Sorry, he married in 2023. She got pregnant in 2024. Long story short, she has been his muse's inspiration. He has been giving all to her, half of his life.

0: extravagant, you know, gift, but he says it doesn't concern anybody. She is his wife. He's free to do what he wants to do. Now he is back online to scream that his wife has finally cheated on him this while. Not only cheating on him, but cheating on him with his friend, one of his very good friends, to the point that he found DMs of them on social media where they were flirtatious with each other, among other things. Not only is she cheating multiple times in a very serious relationship with this other individual, but her family and this lady do not even care. They don't see anything wrong with this whole scenario. All they are after is that he should continue his upkeep as the man of the house. He should keep paying for everything. Keep paying for the upkeep, for the tuition fees and everything else. The man says he doesn't want to do it again. Let him divorce and let this other man take over and do the job. Meanwhile, the family says it's a lie. Divorce is not an option. Hello, good morning.
1: Yeah, good morning.
0: Welcome to the show. Sir, please, could you step away from your radio just a little bit?
1: Okay. Let me redo the volume.
0: Yes, please. Thank you so much.
1: Is it okay now?
0: Yes, sir. Thank you so much. Welcome to the show, sir. What's your name and welcome?
1: Thank you very much. My name is Amma. Name is calling from Uche Street in Owerri.
0: Uche Street, welcome. I hope Uche Street is very active this morning. You know, since on Monday, and everybody has to be on their grind.
1: Yeah, absolutely.
0: All right.
1: Yeah, about the issue. It's a strong UK. Yeah, I want to start from there.
0: Absolutely not. Extramarital affairs is not allowed anyway. It's a perfectly legal ground for, you know, diluting or dissolving the marriage if you want to.
1: Okay, yeah. Like the first caller, it's like he's not in tune with the narrative.
0: Mm. Yeah, because you didn't catch the story, yes.
1: Yes. I think it's enough ground for divorce, as far as I knew.
0: Mm.
1: Even the Bible supports that. On the ground of infidelity, a man can divorce his wife. So the law supports it. The law of God, the police supports it. So, but I think first of all, you should take the matter to his own people.
0: Okay.
1: Since our in-law, are you with me?
0: Yeah, I'm with you.
1: Yeah, since our in-laws are in support of what their daughter is, that he himself should equally challenge the matter to his own people. And I think the best measure to take is to divorce the woman, because according to him and according to what you said, the woman has done it repeatedly.
0: Mm-hmm.
1: And doing it with his own friend, so it's quite appalling and quite repulsive. So that's what I want to say on this issue. You should forget about the woman.
0: Mm.
1: Despite what he has done for the woman went ahead to cheat on him.
0: Mm-hmm.
1: I think he's killing. Thank you, Amma from Uche Street.
0: All right, Amma, I want to ask, when it comes to this whole scenario, you know, one of the things that people have been reacting when it comes to the story is this is a lesson for men not to spend extravagantly on their women. So that calls into question the state of marriages these days. And is it right, because you're scared that this might happen to you, you should dial back and not, you know, feel free to really spend or go crazy on your wife?
1: Yeah, but naturally, you know that too much of everything they say is bad.
0: Mm.
1: I think whatever somebody is doing should do it in moderation.
0: Okay.
1: So there is a way you do something in excess or across the board, then it gives you a negative result. So, and this is one of those things. So I think anybody should not overdo things in life. Not only in this issue, in everything in life, you should observe moderation. So sometimes when you go above overboard, so it rebounces negatively. So that's the way I look at it.
0: Okay. Thank you so much for your contribution, Mr.
1: Yeah, thank
0: Amma.
1: You. I'm out from Ama from Uche Street.
0: Thank you so much, Mr. Ama from Uche Street. Very valid contribution right there. Mr. Ama says, Omo, my brother, go get a divorce. And there's some people that are actually saying, man, he should just try to talk to her. He should try to go to therapy. You know, suggesting different ways for him to walk around it. But again, this is a woman whom he has given everything, not wanting. And yet, she still betrayed him in the worst way.
2: Hey. Like question you asked, whether it should be lavishly given to. You see, God in Eden gave us all, and we held half, because it is just the knowledge of good and evil. So he withheld half, little. He was extravagantly giving us. So God and Jesus today is extravagantly giving everything and pleading with us. And if we take to the scripture, the Bible said in Hosea, and he told this young prophet, and the prophet went, they go marry a harlot and all that, not to go in deep into the conference. But what ended there, that the Lord was able to bring his mindset to the people of Israel and say, so are we together in marriage. And the other side of it, when Jesus, God saw it, he married a person, because the person, the mother had the very person when he was 30, and he couldn't cleanse her from the blood. Jesus, God, after doing this woman, and the terrible things that even they are saying, they are doing it for a reason, but there is no reason for which. And when the woman says it, and still gave her opportunity to have a problem. And that is a commandment that had come to us, to believe Jesus, that we might have the all that heaven had provided us. So if you look at it, it gives you, but the enemy comes in. It's the enemy who has seen, those who see this. And say, this one, they came. Look at this young one, a friend, know the little secret about them. Came in, terrible, look at it. And you see the person that is used by the devil, just like as he used Cain, to watch, only to accuse. So that guy throwing those stones is not right. And to the family, they say, they are looking at marriage. If anything happens, we will come and find out, and they will divide the whole wealth of that very person. And all that, and that's the mindset to which they were not seeing any problem in it. Is it ordinary things? Are there people not doing it? And then, but they are not considering what marriage is all about. The other one, he said that God supported it. Jesus is in the Bible. It's not there in the Bible. What Jesus looked at, he says, except for what? Fornication. That except for fornication is because he is talking about himself that gave you life. That once you are out of it, that was why when he looked at it, he said, in Galatians chapter 5 verse 19, he said the first one he mentioned, adultery, because you have gone into marriage. The second one is fornication, because you're married to Jesus. So all these things there, he said, but they are forgivable. So if God said, forgive them for have forgiven you, then why do you consider that this is a fish submission contest? He said, forgive for have forgiven you. Forgive everything God has done and forgiven you. So this is the way I see it. God never had permitted anybody to divorce. Okay. He permitted all of them. Continue. If you cannot handle it, bring it to God. He said, did you bring it to your heart? Because God is there. Jesus called us. Are you not the temple of the Holy Ghost? I say, or guy, or whoever. Or say, are you God dwells in it forever? I say, God, Jesus, what are you saying? And he said, the blood has fell by any letter on here. And then he said, now you are born glorified God. So what are you going to use to glorify God? Is it not the body? And that body is what God said I will find in the grave. In the grave, not now. In the grave, all of them will come. The bones and every other. And we shall live in rapture. We can't live anything because we will seek the blood that makes us the earth people. We will see the blood in the kingdom of the Father. So Abraham cannot see the blood where they are. But we are seeking the blood. Do this in remembrance of me.
0: Yes,
2: so
0: sir.
2: That we may all go there. May God help us.
0: Amen. Thank you so much, sir. Yes, another opinion from the Bible teacher right there. He says the man should stick it out and continue. But

0: I'm always a supporter of if you're there for a situation where you know, say, you know, if you go again, rather than kill yourself, rather than die, you know, if it has to be you versus everybody else, gotta pick you, man. Sir.
1: Good morning, sir. Reverend Emma.
0: Oh, I'm fine. No, oh, welcome this morning. Happy Man Crush Monday to you, sir.
1: How was the weekend?
0: Ah, the weekend just dish. Yeah.
1: God of blessings to our daddies and all our daddies to be.
0: Amen. Amen.
1: And God is going to sustain them.
0: Amen.
1: I wish Reverend Gold happy mountaineering.
0: Happy mountaineering. Amen.
1: It is well. More anointing.
0: Amen.
1: Peace of God will overshadow us all.
0: Amen.
1: My beloved brother, it's unfortunate. You know, the marriage, the way marriage terrible, that was three level. The marriage is the first sacrament, even in heaven. After God created the whole universe, the earth in particular, the paradise he made, the world, next thing he put was marriage. That's number one. No matter what you call it, whether you call yourself bishop or whatever, marriage is the number one. And God is very interested in marriage. I think in Romans chapter around that 6 or 7, he said that when a man, when a woman meets with another man, he has declared his husband dead.
0: Hmm.
1: But when his husband was, if he go and the way the Bible put it rightly is that she is an adulteress, man is alive and she got adulteress. But if the husband be dead, and she go and meet with another man and marry another one, say she's not an adulteress, and then has been broken. My own reference is that if it's another man, the husband is dead, I don't have a husband. That is. No, sir. And that is very, very dangerous. Except for fornication. Exception is sexual immorality. No matter how they put it, only that is the ground for divorce. Sexual immorality. Fornication, except for fornication. Fornication, whether you call it adultery or fornication, it's infidelity. So it is very, very, very wrong. If you're not ready for marriage, keep off. There are millions of men and women out there. You brought me here.

0: to be faithful to our marriages.
1: Amen.
0: Have a nice week, my friend.
1: Amen. Thank you so much. Thank you so much for calling in. That was another opinion right there. Listen, the fact that you didn't just cheat once, but you cheated multiple times. Again, mind you,

0: exactly.
1: You get. You can't tell me that you just got into marriage and you started doing this. No.
0: Mm-hmm.
1: She has been doing it. Like, she has been part of it during the courtship. And now, and got her perfection. Why she is a man. How much? It's crazy. It's so heartbroken. Eh? It's not courtship. You see, a broken relationship is better than a broken marriage.
0: I'm telling you.
1: Broken marriage, a broken home. Do you know what it is? You know, For God's sake, there's nothing you don't want. This man doesn't give you. He's even extra. He supplies everything you need. Like, he's now literally your God on earth. Because God say, I will supply your riches according to your glory. Eh? And now, this man is giving. What again, Kwanu? Why can't you just keep yourself? Eh?
0: That's the point.

0: and they said, okay, let them marry. If anything happens, they will share the whole money, just like what people are doing. And for that reason, you see the person getting impressed. And out there looking, I don't like him. I just that man, he wants to separate young man doing wrong as he is doing. So, but if the law enforcement agents come, it's lawlessness. And before you know it, the family will have everything and wouldn't go ahead. And that guy will be apprehended. This is lawlessness. And he will go through the very place where the victim in the head.
1: Okay.
0: Are you seeing it?
1: Okay.
0: Except he has one or two. And when he even at that, to blackmail the young man, because this is his best friend that knows everything.
1: Yes, sir.
0: So if this is... So please, what I'm saying, let him caution them and send back the girl to where she belongs, in the hand of that young man, and let them continue a good family. Also, we'll cancel, and before you know it, the whole thing will be moving smooth. Guy will be taken out of the picture to go and marry after dealing with him. He will now go and marry. Are you getting it?
1: Yes,
0: so this
1: sir.
0: Is what I said as a remedy, because if we allow this one flow, tomorrow others will see it as a contract. And they will just come and collect money, share it, equal, and all that.
1: Yes,
0: are
1: sir.
0: You seeing it?
1: Yes, so, sir. Thank you so much, sir, for that contribution. Indeed. And that's going to be our last call for this morning. Now, I'm going to say, like I said previously, arborable. It is actually legally grounds solution of your union. Yes, when you cheat, yeah, that can be an issue. That is why Will Smith filed for a divorce, and his wife, Jada Pinkett Smith, tried to file for 50-50 split of their assets and all of that, and the court rejected it based past proof of cheating in their mind. Now, I would say for your situation, and someone has cheated on you, if you could... Relationships that do work out after over partner stepping out on the partner, but that thing.

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1: Hello, listener. This is Anderson of 5.7 FM. I am Emmanuel Okoli. But before the news in details, first the headlines. Governor Uzodinma confirms move to resign for Imo West senatorial seat bid. He mandates drug tests for secondary school students. And on the international scene, U.S. citizen tests positive. And on sports, Nigerian athletes storm Ghana for African Athletics Championship. And now the news in details. Imo State Governor Hope Uzodinma has confirmed his intention to leave office before the expiration of tenure and contest for the Imo West senatorial seat in 2027 elections, declaring the renewal of his People's National Assembly. Uzodinma made this known in a statement posted on his official Facebook handle on Sunday, where he said the people of Imo West Senatorial District had once again called on him to represent them. He has accepted with utmost humility, sincerity of purpose, and unwavering commitment. The governor has already presented himself before the leadership of the All Progressive Congress, APC, and its screening committee for the National Assembly primary election, formally declaring his interest in the senatorial race. According to him, his ambition was anchored on loyalty to the party and a commitment to advancing its ideals. The federal government has introduced stringent new measures to combat drug and substance abuse in schools, including mandatory drug testing for students and temporary suspension for those who repeatedly test positive after undergoing treatment and rehabilitation procedures. Under the new policy, all newly admitted students in secondary schools will be subjected to compulsory drug integrity tests at the point of entry. The measures are contained in the National Implementation Guidelines Against Drug and Substance Use in Schools in Nigeria for Secondary Schools, details of which were obtained by our correspondent. The guideline outlines a comprehensive plan at reducing the growing prevalence of substance abuse amongst creating safe schools. One of the 17 American citizens being repatriated from a Hunter virus hit cruise ship has tested mildly positive for the virus, the U.S. Health Department on Sunday. One passenger currently has mild, another passenger's virus, the Department of Health and Human Services said. Both passengers are currently traveling in the plane's biocontainment unit out of an abundance of caution, it said. The U.S. passengers evacuated from the Spanish Islands, where the ship made a stop while being taken to a specialized center state of Nebraska. The person with mild symptoms will be taken to a second center. And now finally on sports, we depart for Ghana today ahead of the 2026 African Senior Athletics Championships in Accra, with a 41-athlete contingent set to represent the country at a six-day competition beginning on Tuesday. Accra Federation of Nigeria, the delegation will travel through the Murtala Mohammed International Airport in Lagos for the championship scheduled to run from May 12th to 17th, while a number of the foreign bases have already arrived directly in Accra. Nigeria's contingent comprises 17 male and 24 female athletes who compete across 26 track and field events at the Continental Showpiece.

in the news on this hour on Zandes 105.7 FM. But before I leave, another look at the headlines. Governor Uzodinma confirms move to resign for Imo West senatorial seat bid. FG mandates drug tests for secondary school students. And on the international scene, positive for Hunter Valley, Nigerian athlete Storm Ghana phone African athletics champs. As edited by Ife Ibemuka, I am Thank you for listening.

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0: So, a regular these days, and obviously of technology, or Dr. Gucci.
1: The Prince.
0: Okay, greetings.
1: For inviting me.
0: Good. Okay. And then, Engineer Emmanuel Okoli, my new...
2: On the other side of the radio, and good morning to our esteemed guest, Farid.

0: because in the other
1: Saints.
0: Did I say that you said?
1: Okay, go.
0: It is that in the order of governor of a state of the federal
1: republic. Express that.
0: I does not know that. Is that by now? Then he, with some cheese, it all this dead. This implosion to come. You have the likes the most dead a font terrible of politics. Seven. Very, very interesting. What I can tell you now is that Bola Ahmed Tinubu would be politically incorrect if he decides to toe the path here right now. Because no matter what happens, where they are now at the juncture is such that if Fubara decides to drastic action, River State will boil. The servant, as some people would want to say, he is the governor in charge of that state now. And it will go in that direction. That's the situation.
1: Okay. And then eight from Savato, Fubara Wiki Camp, the Black Congress screening.
2: That's in addition to Savato.

0: Tinubu's DG for 2027 is the governor of Imo State. He's the chairman of APC Governors Forum.
1: Governors Forum.
0: And he right now is pitching his tent with Fubara. And that is the beginning of Wike's problems. That's the true picture of things.
1: Anyways, gentlemen, we don't want to go into what happened last week, over the weekend, where 18 governors, you know, queued behind Senator Hopus Odima of Imo State. And by the way, he's been given a nod to of at Port Harcourt. So go to the Punch newspaper and read more about that story. Okay, Emmanuel.
2: Yes,
1: there's another story about the APGA.
2: Yes, still on the political theme, we have APGA announces screening deeds for a state assembly as
1: APGA, All Progressive Ground Alliance, APGA, announces screening,

alliance with Abgar at a certain time, is now contesting for from Ararume's office, residence rather, sharing a wall with the former

0: assembly. So do you think the party AGRA will make it, you know, will still remain relevant after this election?
1: Yes, Prince. You know, in political, realizing a political theory, anything could be possible. But at times, what beats my imagination is that I keep on asking that question, candidates BTA, in the name of the center stage of politicking, telling me why I should support a particular party in my own party because they are the center. Why can't you make your own party to make it a national party? So what AGRA is doing today, that's a normal political process. And we should let their exercise be a huge show. And let them carefully pick trusted candidates, really, when you know, compete favorably on the ballots when the time of election comes. Because AGRA, will I say, is an equal part of this. And it has raised candidates when it started. But unfortunately, some of those candidates, one way or the other, are now expressing sympathy to other political parties.
0: Yes. Anyway, go to the Point newspaper and read up all that. AGRA announces for national aspirants

0: That's deceptive.
1: What is not
0: simple here? The reason is a continued, not even marginalization, but exclusion of the Southeast from producing a president for Nigeria. That is the reason. Because some people are harboring fears already that with a PTOB being on the ballot, he will be very, very, in fact, he will be more difficult to defeat, to beat now, or to even rival, because nobody beat him, nobody came close to him in 2023, he won the election. So they are feeling that his performance, just as Alex Otti is doing now in Abia State, is so overwhelming of 4 years, it will be difficult to convince Nigeria. Let's not, you know, allow this man to...
1: Okay, so you believe what's going now, it's, you know, probably to obstruct Peter Obi's performance.
0: That's what it is.
1: Online for us. Good morning.
2: Yeah, pleasure being with you.
1: Good morning, Dr.
2: Fido. Salvato de Queris, I salute you.
0: Good morning, Doc.
2: Chief Dr. Fidel Onyeneke, and I appreciate all of you.
1: Thank you very much. We also have Oguchi here. Oguchi,
2: okay. Oh, Dr. Oguchi, my brother, I salute you.
3: Good morning, sir.
2: Thank you.
1: Okay.
2: I was listening, but I mean, sorry, Clarkson, I've been listening. Leave me here.
1: Well, now you can see we have taken the Punch newspaper, and then the Punch newspaper about clash. Fubara struggling over who takes coin in River State. But right now, 27 President Sam's declaration sparks stare in, you know, among political pundits, and that in groups are enough.
2: Oh, well, yes, the decision of Jonathan as an individual either to fight for the highest position in the land or not to, but a situation where a group of people or certain groups come and they want to do certain things or something against his will, this situation is very, very laughable. There is no law that says that Nigeria can only be salvaged if Jonathan

0: or use him as a spoiler for any particular person. That's the question.
1: All right, thank you, Dr. Fidel, or Dr. Fidel Oyeneke, you know, for Imo State.
2: Yeah. Tom, we said that that's his political right, but that's political right of Jonathan. The big question is that what are the implications of it? Definitely at his stance now, they want to use his

0: There is no need for...
1: Oh, speak another caller.
2: Hello?
1: Hello, good morning.
2: Hello, good morning, sir.
1: Good morning, you're on to Zander 05.7.
2: My name remains Comrade Frank from Wolf's Lay Out.

0: from Idato.
1: Thank you very much.
0: It's a highly respected, it's a highly city.
1: You pay for all this PR. Go on straight to your.
0: So send my good brother over there with you, sir.
1: Okay, that's Dr. Gucci.
0: Yes, I want to reflect on the topic of today concerning Jonathan's presidential bid.
1: Yes.
0: When I heard this story, honestly, very laughable to me. I asked myself, where is Jonathan coming from? Is he coming to do his civil rights? Which party coming from PDP? I asked, which one? That's the question I asked. Which PDP is he?
1: PDP now. Because don't you know PDP?
0: How many? I asked, which one? Which one? There are a lot of PDP. Which PDP? And so I asked, which PDP is he coming from? A respected Jonathan, a man that we respected so much, coming as a spoiler. When I heard this story, honestly, I verify very well. I saw the video in the social media. I thought that it was AI. But later on, I come to do some investigation and research. I saw that. I said, why is Jonathan? Honestly, for me, when he was win, because much is expected, much, absolutely much from Jonathan, but he's coming now to become a spoiler. Watch, the ecosystem is coming up.
1: Frank, you very much, Frank. I remember that. The Vanguard newspaper there has that story, and that is the most trending story. I'm sure we'll remember all this week. To

0: be frustrated I don't take your tweets, but I think so. We're going to the Daily Post newspaper and Emmanuel.
1: Leader, one of the first headlines we have on the Daily Post, 2027, APC clears all House of Parents loyal to Governor Fubara.

0: their attention as their membership list submission ends. I don't know, gentlemen, if you have taken up membership of any of these parties.
1: Yes. Okay. Do you have a caller?
0: No, go on. Okay. Go on.
1: You know. For so that caption is the same, because based on what is happening today in our political terrain, it appears that the ruling party behind all these games, in order to tactically frustrate all parties, and there is just a political misnomer. They are the people problems, you know, trying to tell us that kind of tension are they having in their party. I mean the people in government. They are just creating all these problems.
0: Are you not joining and they've not been able to water its field?
1: You mean the APC?
0: Okay, let me pick this.
1: Okay.
0: Hello, good morning, and you're on to Zander's FM.

0: happen, because that to the election, and then
1: I think that is merely flying a kite.
0: Okay.
1: I do not think that Jonathan has picked up any form. That Jonathan will pick up any form. I'm even aware. So, I believe that story. But then let us watch and see. I think it's on the 15th or so. Thereabouts, those forms would have been submitted. So we now know who is where. Let me say this. Many of us have laid into the hands of the ruling party. The more we divide the opposition, the more we are playing into the hands of the ruling party.
0: That's right.
1: The ruling party took power simply because we opposition divided ourselves, you know, and every other thing came to naught. I don't think we have done any better as of now. We learned any lessons. I have been very happy. Some of us are celebrating all their wins when there is a real big fish, which is to win the
0: president. Okay.
1: So I also tried. Also, there's no second in the election, in case you don't know. It's either you win or you lose.
0: Because there's only one state house.
1: Yes. Mm. So anything the opposition is doing with one opposition party, the opposition party comes to learning the lesson.
0: Thank you
1: that
0: very
1: has been
0: much,
1: my thing.
0: Dr.
1: That has been my complaint.
0: Thank you very much, Dr. Kachi Wonga. Dr. Kachi Wonga is the national, the AD.

0: How do you turn it on?
1: I'm hungry.
2: Time, Thunder. It's Thunder's baby.

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1: 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I am Emmanuel Okoli. But before the news in details, first the headlines. Governor Uzodinma confirms move to resign for Imo West senatorial seat bid. FG mandates drug tests, and on the international scene, U.S. citizen tests positive for hantavirus. And on sports, Nigerian athletes storm Ghana for African athletics champs. And now the news in details. Imo State Governor Hope confirmed his intention to leave office before the election and contest West senatorial seat in 2024 at the National Assembly. Uzodinma made this known in a statement posted on his official Facebook Monday, where his Imo West senatorial district had once again called on him to represent them, a responsibility he has accepted with utmost humility, sincerity of purpose, and unwavering commitment. Governor disclosed that he has already presented himself before the leadership of the All Progressive Congress, APC, and its screening committee for the National Assembly primary election, formally declaring his interest in the senatorial race. According to him, his ambition, loyalty to the party, and a commitment to advancing its ideals. The federal government has introduced stringent new measures to combat drug and substance abuse in secondary schools, including mandatory drug testing for students and temporary suspension for those who repeatedly test positive after undergoing treatment and rehabilitation procedures. Under the new policy, all newly admitted students in secondary schools will be subjected to compulsory drug integrity tests at the point of entry. The measures are contained in the National Implementation Guidelines Against Drug and Substance Use in Schools in Nigeria for Secondary Schools, details of which were obtained by our correspondent. The guideline outlines a comprehensive framework aimed at reducing the growing prevalence of substance abuse among students and creating safer learning environments across schools nationwide. One of the 17 American citizens being repatriated from a hantavirus-hit cruise ship has tested mildly, the Health Department said on Sunday. One passenger

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Every day I see my dream. Every day I. Every day I see my dream. 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
7: 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Nah.
6: Which one? You don't chop again now. Nah.
7: Never know. You don't chop now. Nah, the program where they upload every year, but you can know something. Eh? 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
6: Nah, let me go first call you.
7: Don't worry. I'm going to wait you.

Okay, all right. Good afternoon. 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How una tech day? All right, I don't say my dust from somewhere. I just make a enter, make a salute to now for this hot afternoon. 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

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I beg where heat don't do you. 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They smell cabad. I beg you. I don't understand. As a young man go enter motor, they smell cabad. 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That is, you know, bad for me. 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I beg, that's, I know if you breathe in, and they pray, say, God, please save my soul. Make I reach where they go. Make I not die. You get kind of all the way you go get. You go collapse. I nearly faint. As I did, I just closed my nose. I want rest in peace. Father, in the name, take me to my destination safely. And God help me. I reach.

the smell with that one, the smell, you get what in actual what they did inside bush. In the where so that they use and they treat person where get wound. Maybe say you or you wound a trainer. They I just wonder, see how man they smell kabad. I close my nose. I nearly collapse, but I thank God. God save my soul. All right, don't forget, this is my name, Siri Menez, and this is a Eden Chop segment on top Zanders FM 105.7. All right, George Dedia, no go anywhere at the show back now. No just go anywhere at the show back.

us. You get a one of 800, you get 700, you get 550. That one, you go, can have 550 own. You go, carry out for your pocket. If you go small, you spray. That one, they last more than 10 minutes. That one, they dissolve. Huh? All right, this is another segment on top. Zanas FM 105.7. My name is still remain that SD Banner. When we say E voice, every Monday, once you don't knock one, so I go carry my Wahala enter studio. It's you don't chop segment on top. We say, Ego, call me. Tell you that you don't chop, or you never chop, or you about to chop, or you no see waiting you go chop, or waiting to chop, no day. Now, tell them, say, now the opportunity now for you to see waiting you go chop. So we say, you go call me. Tell me, say, ah, I never chop, or nothing day. We say, I go chop, or food no day house, where I go chop, or nothing day house, where me, I go chop.

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See as it be. All right, people, you don't chop today now. Chibes Fast Royal Kitchen, now them the sponsor today in waiting for it. After you don't panic job. If you go if you from fire if you from prisons that Ikenebu just pass Jevenik Junction pass that just pass after the second upstairs.

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I will thank God. Go to your kitchen, go chop. In food, the sweet too. In food, good. Is like sometimes good food. So nobody say they eat garri. He go use garri in the morning. Afternoon, he go use garri. In the afternoon, in the night, he go use garri. Eat that one, no be food now. Sometimes, now they are.

0: can any person must be from whose role when you get patrol, you know.
1: I know if he a very matured man with any carry vans. Carry vans
0: like cabad.
1: Cabad, my brother. I know if he, I don't pray to God so far that lead, don't lead me astray. Don't lead let enemy. Don't, all the way go there, he goes, just collapse and die. They go, can't share my property.
0: You don't go work for them. Anyway, they go home, go back. And even if they are for my brother, go back. Come back again.
1: Nah, my brother, I'm tired today. And today, my first experience. I never see him before. Now, today.
0: That one bad.
1: Huh? So, that I one now. I never jump again, now. I get to say, hello, baby, I like you. The girl, they do. Like
0: the girl.
1: When you stop, girl. First thing now. They go first, the couple of people. You
0: book for the.
1: Now, they go check.
0: Yes.
1: Like, you get one girl, what I see that they say, what thing give my number, say, ain't like my perfume. As that perfume finish, I did it, now perfume ain't take like me. So, the perfume don't finish, you know, number.
0: I'm fine.
1: Don't marry. Ah, wow, you're on better. Don't marry early, you're on better. Now, nah, 5 visas.
0: I'm going to
1: they deny you visa.
0: you go begin to enjoy that. I tell mechanics this morning. Why am I? I tell me I know shock. Because you hire me by shock. I don't go see.
1: By shock. Try, Ike. Your devil is a liar. Ike, devil is a liar. Devil is a liar. Where is my? This is Ike. Devil is a liar. Devil is a liar. This is. That's why you're hungry. Go. Ike, no verse. No, because I'm. So no verse. All I want to call me. Just respect yourself and off your radio set. Then call me. No, you call me. Say good afternoon, sir. Explain your issue. I'm the one that will help.

0: about your children go smoke. They go. Once you don't be no day. So no day things say I see you die, your pikin will die. Woo, die. Why the your pikin the full line?
1: Okay,
0: what is your problem now? So you have food. Havana, where are you there?
1: No, I see the repairs, they go home.
0: You don't
1: say the mechanic. I was mechanic, I just finished. You can go home. I can go chop. You talk to mechanic. But how are you two man?
0: So you want
1: to hear my voice.
0: He said you don't marry.
1: How far? I don't marry now. I can get
0: Now lie. Even our governor never even born 10 children. Think governor, never even born for this condition of Nigeria.
1: I go see born more. I still have like 5 months to born 8. My 10 now. I go born 9.
0: Your mom born 10?
1: Yeah.
0: Is it a Nigeria movie called Nomari?
1: I'm the 10th one as I talk to you like this. I've been on.
0: As in all of you,
1: all of us today.
0: So how would I go to brothership? Because you go even forget your brother one time. If people say,
1: you know,
0: brother, you go where they go.
1: You know, people, we are stronger.

I go eat amala. Sometimes I eat Yoruba food, Chinese food, but it do me somehow, it purge me, but I just want to eat something different. You know, this one now, I want to go eat Ghanaian food. Whether it purge me or not, consign me. I just want to eat something. Some people do like this, they go to manage. They say they go eat morning, and they don't go eat night. They go use sleep, cover them. Say if he sleep, he's hungry, no go. This sometimes this hungry person a human being. If it around 10, hungry around 9, around 11, 12, you know, come like say the hungry come on sleep for your eye. Now I'm getting a Chinese rice. You get hungry when you hold me one night. I go not for one game where I never greet before. I just use cool voice, not for them. He say who? I say that your neighbor. Say, ah, because I don't say that time. If I don't drink that garri, I no go fit sleep. Since that day, I dey greet that girl every morning. If I wake up, I greet her, good morning, ma. Because you don't know what he do for me. Because I don't come out for road, no shop open, nothing. And the worst myself, I don't even get water for my fridge. So I didn't even say I get water. I said, if I drink like water, if I hold, I'm small. But that the suspect said that hungry, that thing that my grandfather come that thing. Because normally me, I don't feel hungry like that. Now village people come that thing because how I go there, I don't go keep bread for house. Now around that kind of one, that hungry come. That hungry will tell me say, and that if you get hungry, go to do you. Hungry will tell you what you gonna do. One side of my ear, I they hear run, go thief. Good thief. When you're hungry, you get hungry where you go day for your body. Hungry gonna tell you what you gonna do. Get one day where I don't hungry. The hungry tell me say chop. After they go beat you, nothing now. But no chop meat. They say if you eat food, if you no hold money, no

0: All right, the person will say, he the sponsor, he don't chop today. Now, Royal Kitchen, where they he can able, once he don't pass Jevinic Junction after second upstairs. Payoro, who them are from?
1: Hello, hello. Good afternoon to you. I know you're up to my radio.
0: That player say that they fight. In Iraq, you know?
1: I know the Iraq, oh. I know you room.
0: You room. You there, you room.
1: I know the Iraq. They fight for Iraq.
0: I bet she from that.
1: I know you room.
0: The noise too much. The noise did too much.
1: Up to now?
0: Yes.
1: Are you serious?
0: My ear.
1: What about now?
0: I don't blow.
1: What about now?
0: It's more better now.
1: Okay, sorry. I think it should be the network. Because I'm not in a noisy place, actually.
0: Okay, now, don't even greet me.
1: Okay. Sorry, good afternoon. Good afternoon. Good afternoon.
0: I put them, sir.
1: Okay, sir. Honorable sir.
0: Good afternoon, sir. Good afternoon, sir.
1: Okay. Okay, good afternoon, sir.
0: So, how are you doing now? Because na me they help you now. You know, say when you go office to find.
1: Oh, they help out my destiny.
0: How you doing now?
1: I need down. Carry one leg up for you, man. I'm alright.
0: Where side they coming from?
1: I'm calling you. Where even this? Oh, Port Harcourt Road. By Solomento.
0: Where?
1: Solomento.
0: Ah, that man where they owe me.
1: Where they owe you?
0: They owe me.
1: No, on air. I'm all right, I'm doing.
0: I did fine, yo. So, what did you do for Solomento?
1: I don't pass, but I did the current. I just passed there currently.
0: Okay. No, you don't chop?
1: After 4:00, 1:00.
0: Morning, Abby, afternoon.
1: Nah, both the morning and afternoon, 1:00. But, blessing, I'm not the hunger, can't they do me now?
0: If I say you're busy, now you make them.
1: Not be busy. I need to feed like over 2 days now. It's now. Let me say food no deal. Food deal, but it's now.
0: No, well, it's deal now. You get 2 guests. Where I go send for you? They're hungry always. I go send the 2 guests to your house now. Just give me location.
1: They'll come with money.
0: No, it's a food to their house now. Make them come chop now.
1: No. Make them not. They will come. Make them do what they do.
0: Okay. I just say if you want help.
1: No. I need one help like that. Okay. You know? Okay. Helping, don't show me Shege Banza.
0: Nah, you're not true.
1: Don't show me Shege Banza. So I would like one chop this afternoon as an edge.
0: The problem now, do you know this is don't chop?
1: Currently now I don't take it.
0: This one now na Royal Kitchen.
1: Royal Kitchen around Jevnik.
0: Yes.
1: Am I correct?
0: Ah, this man, I know there.
1: I know there very well. I don't eat there two times.
0: This man, you like good life, oh?
1: How good do now? How good do? Shake this life, you say, I won't come.
0: Child, now,
1: so if you don't come, if you won't go like that once again, you eat that first before
0: I'm
1: you.
0: I'm telling you, for you to die now, you go hard, oh, because you like good food.
1: How good do now? My good food, that be my name. That's my second name.
0: You don't marry?
1: No. I'm not married.
0: Well, I do, because the way this Senate, they passed judgment, yes, that phrase there. Anybody who never married, any man who no marry this year, who don't reach 28, 30, say, may they no marry again.
1: I take my age, 28 name for list, I beg. I don't marry first. Who married them?
0: Okay.
1: I'll be number one.
0: Okay.
1: Number one.
0: I choose number from number 120.
1: Give me number
0: 4. Four. Oh, congratulations.
1: Thank you.
0: Yes. So, they will send you. So that when you, they're not going to ask you a question.
1: Okay, don't ask me a question.
0: No, they go send you a message after the show.
1: Okay.

0: Okay.
1: So when you go there, they're not going to ask you. Yeah. So how their food day, the Royal Kitchen, since where you don't chop here?
0: Their food day okay, and their services is actually good. I like their service, and their food are quite affordable, yeah.
1: Okay.
0: Quite affordable. Maybe like other places where they get big, you know, some places we go, you get big decoration, big fancy area, and their food is expensive.
1: Yeah.
0: But this one, their fancy not today too bad, but it's okay, and their food is affordable. Yeah. So
1: thank you for thank you for the compliment.
0: Thank you.
1: Yeah, they will call you.
0: Thank you. Congratulations to me.
1: Woo.
0: Thank you.
1: Hey, I'm this life. I wish it is. Hello.
2: Hello. Good afternoon.
1: Good afternoon. Namia, who the talk?
2: Make a wish.
1: When I wish a wosu. Your network no good.
2: Can you hear me, sir?
1: Is that a who? Oh yeah, call me back. You're not bad. Fine, we are not coming. All right, number to call me now, 0816063 87. This is a Edon Chop segment on top Zandas FM 105.7. My name is Remen Eze Ndimbano. Now maybe the eye of Mbumbano. Now maybe the mouthpiece of Ndimbano. Now maybe the leg. Now maybe the hand. All the full body meant of Ndimbano. They go. All right, this Joshua, I want to salute my brother, High Chief Tony Chuku, and when you hear Chineke, one of Ndimbano, my brother, Gong. That's why when you come our village now, when you come Mbano, then you call each Umeze one. Our road in Asara, street right, marriage there and free. We know they even they call them money. Anybody we married from my own village now, they marry free. Even buy food, rent house, give you now, but no bitter. So if you want fine wife now, come my side. Number one, you and go they house, even born. That's our condition. But you know, guys, we go buy food, give you now, rent house. Hello.
0: Hello. You pay for your place, is the money free?
1: But the condition there.
0: Condition? Let me wear good. Tell me I go sleep with lion, no? I beg.
1: No, the condition is if your wife get good date, him born and me no go travel.
0: Now, hold down with the condition.
1: Now with the condition. You no go move out. Now you go to cook. Team born.
0: They think give me 3 years there to marry. I don't mind. I can stay with the three of them to where they're born. Yes.
1: No, wala. Once you are ready, you just.
0: I cook well, so that's not my problem. Cooking is my hobby.
1: Okay.
0: It's my hobby, yes.
1: That's why you like
0: so that's not a big problem. You know, it's about. You know?
1: All right, thank
0: so that
1: you.
0: Is it.
1: Thank you. Is that right? That's not all right. I have 7 minutes to come up for the studio. Okay. Hello.
3: Hello. Good afternoon.
1: Good afternoon, my brother. Now, me and who the fellow talk?
3: This is Victor speaking.
1: Me, I suppose.
3: Victor.
1: Okay, Victor. Okay, Vicky, how you doing now?
3: I work.
1: They go. Which side from the call me?
3: For
1: World Bank.
3: Yes.
1: Yeah. So I got to get fine now. You don't chop?
3: No, not yet.
1: Yeah, you day house, I be you day work.
3: Work.
1: Child. Your wife, no day. This is way you don't chop.
3: Huh?
1: I got to get your network, eh? Your network bad.
3: Is
1: it? Hello? Oga Victor, your village, like, they gather, like, multitude, they follow you. This is for them, they pursue you bomber to bomber. They don't even want to make you just do mum mum today. They don't want time at all. Alright, this is Zandas FM 105.7 Edon Chop segment. My name is Remen Eze Ndimbano. I have 5 minutes to come out for the studio. Before they make I play this song, wait till Maya sing.

0: My waiting. I don't know. Okay, let me answer this call. Hello. Hello.
1: Hello.
0: Good afternoon.
1: Good afternoon. How are you?
0: You don't have radio small. Let your radio small. Thank you. All right, what's your name? I'm
1: Henry.
0: Henry. Is it Super Henry? Are we just Henry? Okay, no Super, no damn.
1: No.
0: Where is that they're coming from?
1: I'm coming from Amakoya.
0: Your voice, I just entered inside speech then. Couple I say you don't marry. I don't know. I'm just.
1: I never married.
0: But I'm seeing one fair lady near the whole thing that you must marry. Yeah. You must marry me. I don't know.
1: I better woke up from that dream. So wake up.
0: Afan, I don't jump. Amen. Afternoon. Then I choose number from number 1 to number 20.
1: Okay, I choose number 8.
0: Okay, congratulations.
1: Thank you very much.
0: Congratulations. Just wait. Thank you very much. Copy your number. Single call from home.
1: Okay.
0: So there, I'm calling. You know, most of this is.
1: It goes for Ikilebu.
0: Okay.
1: Just me, Joshua.
0: If you talk something, say which program.
1: I like your program. Yeah, what about?

0: And with year one Henry for Arsenal, every theory where they play for Arsenal. Hello?
1: Hello?
0: Hello,
1: good afternoon.
0: Hello, Miracle. I
1: mean, I have a mic.
0: I can't say. How are you doing now?
1: Robert. Yeah. Fine, fine.
0: What is your name?
1: Mike, Mike.
0: Mike, people they call Mike, you know, two like guests. Get one mic, Mike for my.
1: He'll
0: give three guests, but then one night, one day.
1: Mike, different now.

0: Trump, you don't. People go. But people there never. People there never again.
1: Mike.
0: Mike, you didn't hear them. What? Mike, what of that your girlfriend, that back one? In the incident.
1: I'm not a girlfriend, the woman girlfriend now.
0: I go give you one. You get one in the get score, but not always. Now once in a while.
1: In Jesus' name, I take her in Jesus' name.
0: All right, now here and now, I got much time today. See you the same time, the same station. God bless you all. Yes, my name is Siriman Ezra Ndimban.

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4: Oh, yeah, wait first, now, Papa Neka. 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Eme Kuku, close to Our Lady of Madosri Hospital, or where a not local government, Imo State. 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You are the original never.

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And now the news in Imo State Governor has confirmed his intention to leave office of tenure West Senate. 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Uzodinma made this known in a statement.

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yeah see problem or give you are must see game that but make it in the dentist say you do make it time head go be ya be ni ahu be ana ga be die kuru mo na to na chara ya bara mo ha be city na job second yes right garas be ara na kwa no e garas be be wo ne be ga and of introduce I was going to my college. News, mama, no church, da, biatch. Didn't watch it with then I ex, a trial, frogging her to an own gate of favor. 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In her, but I dance, you'll have been good pitch with a sure little cup to their life as oh, their life and a cup. She's in the musty, this tea. I enjoy the wagable, eh, bere. We make it the abomonkana, babum, eh? Then you don't have mono than mono on about the barabasa, a mona marriage, a bona basara, a maluchadi, mo. You do business, the odica. I need when they say, very we shall, but on the gos, a fellow, I wabble at 10 a.m. Chogacho, be one person with 1,000, but 10,000, begin. Well, at the barabomo, I thought, I'm Nagamasa. Itchy, very, admit, be a kink up on weekend, the girl, on brilliant one. Cause yokes mention I get the gun completely was open up keep on when you see a physical sabo in kem bubu eh oh no any messy no na Jesus oop me the way bumo lom eh oop obola can I no buas eh oop naga 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

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My God, they must gonna... With these people, with them, they're gonna rob me from my wallet to make sure they just get the money and nothing else. Oh, shit. That's the police. 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

Zanta's radio just play music. We play all kinds of music. We play jazz, hip-hop, R&B, iLife, and lots more. 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